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1: Now your Hill Country weather. I'm meteorologist Scott Cook. Lows will be down to 77 degrees tonight. Will be mostly clear with winds out of the southeast at 5 miles an hour. A heat advisory will be in effect Monday afternoon. Thanks to sunny and hot conditions, our highs will be up to 106 degrees and winds will be out of the south at 5 to 10 miles an hour. Mostly clear skies Monday night with a low of 75 degrees. And a heat advisory for our Tuesday as well, highs back up to 105 degrees.
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2: Now your Hill Country weather. I'm meteorologist Scott Cook. Lows will be down to 77 degrees tonight. Will be mostly clear with winds out of the southeast at 5 miles an hour. The heat advisory will be in effect Monday afternoon. Thanks to sunny and hot conditions, our highs will be up to 106 degrees and winds will be out of the south at 5 to 10 miles an hour. Mostly clear skies Monday night with a low of 75 degrees. And the heat advisory for our Tuesday as well, highs back up to 105 degrees.
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Bronze Racers. Yeah, we're looking for some players. 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Give it a go. Try it out. Take it for a spin. 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That's right. 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
1: Now your Hill Country weather. I'm meteorologist Scott Cook. Lows will be down to 77 degrees tonight. Will be mostly clear with winds out of the southeast at 5 miles an hour. A heat advisory will be in effect Monday afternoon. Thanks to sunny and hot conditions, our highs will be up to 106 degrees and winds will be out of the south at 5 to 10 miles an hour. Mostly clear skies Monday night with a low of 75 degrees. And a heat advisory for our Tuesday as well, highs back up to 105 degrees.
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2: Now your Hill Country weather. I'm meteorologist Scott Cook. Lows will be down to 77 degrees tonight. Will be mostly clear with winds out of the southeast at 5 miles an hour. A heat advisory will be in effect Monday afternoon. Thanks to sunny and hot conditions, our highs will be up to 106 degrees and winds will be out of the south at 5 to 10 miles an hour. Mostly clear skies Monday night with a low of 75 degrees. And a heat advisory for our Tuesday as well, highs back up to 105 degrees.
0: More Texas and duct tape on a screen door and beer in the birdbath. This is Stinger FM. Yeah.

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1: Now your Hill Country weather. I'm meteorologist Scott Cook. Lows will be down to 77 degrees tonight. Will be mostly clear with winds out of the southeast at 5 miles an hour. A heat advisory will be in effect Monday afternoon. Thanks to sunny and hot conditions, our highs will be up to 106 degrees and winds will be out of the south at 5 to 10 miles an hour. Mostly clear skies Monday night with a low of 75 degrees. And a heat advisory for our Tuesday as well, highs back up to 105 degrees.
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1: Now your Hill Country weather. I'm meteorologist Scott Cook. Lows will be down to 77 degrees tonight. Will be mostly clear with winds out of the southeast at 5 miles an hour. A heat advisory will be in effect Monday afternoon. Thanks to sunny and hot conditions, our highs will be up to 106 degrees and winds will be out of the south at 5 to 10 miles an hour. Mostly clear skies Monday night with a low of 75 degrees. And a heat advisory for our Tuesday as well, highs back up to 105 degrees.
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1: Now your Hill Country weather. I'm meteorologist Scott Cook. Lows will be down to 77 degrees tonight. Will be mostly clear with winds out of the southeast at 5 miles an hour. The heat advisory will be in effect Monday afternoon. Thanks to sunny and hot conditions, our highs will be up to 106 degrees and winds will be out of the south at 5 to 10 miles an hour. Mostly clear skies Monday night with a low of 75 degrees. And a heat advisory for our Tuesday as well, highs back up to 105 degrees.
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1: Now your Hill Country weather. I'm meteorologist Scott Cook. Lows will be down to 77 degrees tonight. Will be mostly clear with winds out of the southeast at 5 miles an hour. A heat advisory will be in effect Monday afternoon. Thanks to sunny and hot conditions, our highs will be up to 106 degrees and winds will be out of the south at 5 to 10 miles an hour. Mostly clear skies Monday night with a low of 75 degrees. And a heat advisory for our Tuesday as well, highs back up to 105 degrees.
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1: Now your Hill Country weather. I'm meteorologist Scott Cook. Lows will be down to 77 degrees tonight. Will be mostly clear with winds out of the southeast at 5 miles an hour. A heat advisory will be in effect Monday afternoon. Thanks to sunny and hot conditions, our highs will be up to 106 degrees and winds will be out of the south at 5 to 10 miles an hour. Mostly clear skies Monday night with a low of 75 degrees. And a heat advisory for our Tuesday as well, highs back up to 105 degrees.
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1: Good morning. Now your Hill Country weather. I'm staff meteorologist James Covington. Heat advisory in effect through Wednesday. Lots of blue skies hot for Monday, high around 106. Southeast winds 10 to 20 miles per hour. Skies will be clear, mild tonight, falling into the mid-70s. Southeast winds 10 to 15. Plenty of sunshine, breezy and hot Tuesday, 107 the high. Isolated thunderstorms Wednesday, mostly sunny and hot, high around 105.
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4: This is Texas Ag Today, the number one source for the latest news in Texas agriculture. The largest and most experienced farm news team in the Lone Star State covers it all. From the piney woods of East Texas to the rocky ranges of the Trans-Pecos, and from the Panhandle down to the Rio Grande Valley. Here's today's top stories.
5: The Rio Grande Valley is struggling to eradicate the boll weevil. We'll have more on that coming up to kick off today's show.
6: In the Texas High Plains, wheatlidge has become an important product for our region's wheat farmers. I'm James Hunt, and we'll talk about that on Texas Ag Today.
7: Farmers and ranchers' concerns are made known regarding the proposed transmission lines across the state of Texas. I'm Tom Nicoletti, and I'll have more from a Texas House Committee on State Affairs hearing on the impact of transmission lines on private property rights on Texas Ag Today.
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8: Hello, Texas. Why don't you jump on in with me and buckle up? We're going to take a ride around the Lone Star State as we cover the most important industry in this greatest state in the nation, Texas agriculture. Be sure to hold on tight because it all starts right now.
5: The boll weevil eradication program has been a big success in ridding the state of that pest. But there is still one big challenge, and that's the Rio Grande Valley, where weevils continue to show up. Zach Brady is the outside counsel for the Texas Boll Weevil Eradication Foundation. He says it's been hard to get consistent cooperation with our partners across the border.
9: They have a variety of challenges that we don't. I have never on this side of the border, in my 29 years now, 28 years as outside counsel of the foundation, I've never had to answer what do we do when we get a trapper shot at while he's out checking traps. They have that problem, right? And at times they have they get word informally that this is not a week you need to have people in the fields. And so that, frankly, makes it tougher.
5: But Brady says there has been some good progress made over the past couple of years.
9: We've made great progress in northern Tamaulipas, Mr. Chairman, on the last 2 years by simply treating every acre every week. The Tamaulipas program has been willing to do that. And we cooperate, again, with Senaseca through USDA International Affairs and an animal called NAPO, which was an organization originally created by NAFTA and continued in the current trade agreement. So I feel like our partners down there are giving good effort, but they definitely have some challenges that we're blessed to not have on our side of the border.
5: Brady made those comments in a Texas House Committee on Agriculture and Livestock hearing on Tuesday. Lubbock is gearing up to host one of the biggest international agricultural events of the year. On September 14th, the Global Sorghum Conference comes to the Lubbock Memorial Civic Center. It's hosted in partnership with Texas Tech University and the Global Sorghum Association, marking the first time this global event is being held in the U.S. Scientists, producers, and industry leaders from across the globe will gather in the hub city to showcase the drought-resilient crop. The five-day event highlights cutting-edge research in crop genetics, sustainable agronomy, and new energy value streams, along with hands-on workshops and local field tours. To view the full speaker lineup or register for the conference, just check out the Texas Tech official Global Sorghum Conference website. Wheat silage has become an important product for wheat farmers in the Texas High Plains. James Hunt reports from the Panhandle.
6: In recent years, with an increasing demand for forage coming from an expanding dairy industry, many farmers who grow wheat in the Texas High Plains have been marketing more of their crop as wheatlage instead of grain. And for some farmers, like Wesley Spurlock of Stratford, wheatlage is the reason to grow wheat.
0: These dairies and their need for feed and taking care of it has changed what we do on our farm dramatically, because we had completely left wheat. About 6 years ago, we were corn, cotton, and grain sorghum. And as the dairy came in and was needing more feed and continued to get bigger and take more feed, and my son was able to get a good contract with them that sets in solid for acres every year. Then as we did that, we changed and started planting wheat again. And the wheat is awfully valuable in the feed side.
10: Now, when I've talked to farmers who produce other crops for forage or silage purposes, corn, sorghum, one of the benefits is that it reduces the amount of waterings you need during the course of the season. Is that true also for wheatlage?
0: Yes, because as you're getting in there, when that wheat gets up and heads and gets that grain and you're in soft dough, then that's where you're taking out. So that next one or two waterings that you would have to put on wheat to go to grain, you don't have to do anymore.
6: Once again, that was Wesley Spurlock of Stratford. I'm James Hunt on the Texas Farm Bureau Radio Network.
5: How will the proposed electric transmission lines affect private property rights? Tom Nicoletti has the story.
7: The Texas House Committee on State Affairs held a hearing in Austin, taking testimony on managing the impacts of proposed 765 kilovolt transmission lines on private property rights. Stephen Bauer, Texas Farm Bureau State Director for District 10 and a Kerr County rancher, testified for the largest farm and ranch organization in the state.
11: Projects of this size can have permanent impacts on our private property rights, agricultural operations, and rural communities. Because of those impacts, we believe there must be a rigorous demonstration of need and stronger protections for affected landowners before these projects are approved. All reasonable alternatives should be thoroughly evaluated before approving these projects. These impacts are significant. A 765 kV transmission line requires substantial right-of-way that can affect irrigation systems, aerial applications, pasture management, future improvements, and overall productivity of the agricultural land. Landowners are also concerned about the loss of productive acreage, fragmentation of farms and ranches, and restrictions on future land use. We are encouraged members of the legislature are calling for the Public Utility Commission to deny the pending applications until many of these issues can be addressed.
7: The State Affairs Committee Chair Ken King followed up with Bauer during a question and answer session.
12: Farm Bureau and been around so long, and that's what you do, is advocate private property rights. And why would you just encourage reform going to be a priority for Farm Bureau at convention and going into session?
11: It's definitely going to be considered, and I think it will probably make the priority list. Yes, sir. I think it will be there.
7: I'm Tom Nicoletti for the Texas Farm Bureau Radio Network.
5: Reducing the agricultural trade deficit and returning to an ag trade surplus is the goal for Agriculture Department officials like Luke Lindberg. He's the USDA Undersecretary for Trade and Foreign Agricultural Affairs. He says big strides have been made over the past year to turn our agricultural trade deficit around.
13: The agricultural trade deficit, a staggering $50 billion number. I'm excited to say that we have cut that trade deficit in half.
5: Lindberg says that's due to new trade agreements and trade frameworks over the past year, a doubling of USDA ag trade missions, and a focus on value-added exports. One example of that is ethanol.
13: This year, we are breaking a record on U.S. ethanol exports around the world. Best year ever. And I'm very optimistic that we will continue to see tremendous growth on our biofuels footprint overseas.
5: It's also important to diversify our customer base around the world.
13: The other thing that agriculture has been talking about for a long time is around diversification of markets and not making sure that we have just one or two key buyers, but really a multitude of buyers out there. And this year, we are actually setting record export sales to 7 markets around the world, meaning the best year ever for U.S. agriculture products in those markets. We want to build resiliency into our export markets. And so the more that we can sell to more buyers, the more open markets are for our producers to reach, the more opportunity they're going to have in the future, and the less trade disruptions from potential buyers down the road.
5: The U.S. maintained a consistent ag trade surplus for nearly 6 decades, but that turned around in 2020, and over the past 5 years, it's grown as high as $50 billion. Coming up next...
14: This is Jim Hearn in San Antonio. The dog days of summer are hitting South Texas hard. We'll have those stories and more in today's report.
5: And wet conditions and hot weather can increase the chances of foot rot in cattle.
4: These stories plus a look at the markets are straight ahead on Texas Ag Today. Broadcasting from a padded room in the basement of the Texas Farm Bureau World Headquarters. 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
5: The dog days of summer are hitting South Texas hard. Jim Hearn has this update from San Antonio.
14: The dog days of summer are hitting South Texas hard. Daytime highs have been in the triple digits. Heat index readings 105 and no rain in sight. The Edwards Aquifer is now starting a slow drop with the daily elevation at 644.4 feet, that's down about a foot per day. Along the Rio Grande, Lake Amistad gained about 6 feet in elevation from the recent floodwaters and is now at 38.3% full. Falcon Reservoir gained about a foot and a half and is at 24.6% full. Now, both reservoirs, though, are showing now a slight decrease in storage. Choke Canyon Reservoir, well, had a massive increase in elevation at 8% full a month ago, now at 24.1% full. Lake Corpus Christi, that 3 months ago was at 10.3% full, is now registering 91.7% full and even still receiving a little inflow from the Nueces River. The cotton harvest in the Rio Grande Valley is starting to wind down. The hot, dry weather has just been ideal for harvesting. Stock destruction will be next on growers' minds as we have planting of fall vegetables also starting, and the citrus irrigation crews, well, they're still on a 3-week irrigation cycle. The harvest of early orange is still about 60 days away, so the fruit still has a lot of time to continue to size up. The tropical season continues to be slow. Saharan desert dust and strong upper-level winds are now stopping any type of development. This is Jim Hearn in San Antonio.
5: Wet conditions and hot weather can increase the chances of foot rot in cattle. Dr. Bob Judd has more.
15: Although we normally think about foot rot as a wintertime disease when it is cold and muddy, the disease can also occur in the hot summer. This time of year, lots of cattle spend time out in the stock tanks to keep cool, but damage can occur to their feet. The more time they spend in tanks, the more it softens their skin between their toes, and as the skin softens, it is easier for objects like sticks or stobs to enter the skin and cause an infection like foot rot. These cattle get out of the water and the ground is really hard and dry, and just the sharp points of the hard, dry ground at the edge of the ponds can irritate the interdigital tissue, which is the tissue between the toes. Drovers.com indicates foot rot is a highly infectious skin and hoof disease characterized by severe inflammation of the interdigital tissue. The most common bacterium involved is Fusobacterium necrophorum, and it enters the tissue through wounds and along with other bacteria can cause foot rot. Signs include sudden severe lameness, swelling of the tissues around the hoof, lesions between the toes that are necrotic and foul smelling, and a reduction of appetite, milk production, and overall weight gain. To prevent the disease, you can fence the cattle off from farm ponds, but this is not realistic unless you have other sources of water. If you have an adequate shade available, this may help in cooling the cattle and make them less likely to get in the water. Trace minerals such as zinc, selenium, and copper have also been shown to be beneficial and can help maintain skin and hoof wall integrity. Treatment includes topical and injectable antibiotics, keeping the foot clean and dry, and removing necrotic tissue. I'm veterinarian Dr. Bob Judd. This is the Texas Farm Bureau Radio Network.
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16: Good morning. Now your Hill Country weather. I'm staff meteorologist James Covington. Heat advisory in effect through Wednesday. Lots of blue skies, hot for Monday, high around 106. Southeast winds 10 to 20 miles per hour. Skies will be clear, mild tonight, falling into the mid-70s. Southeast winds 10 to 15. Plenty of sunshine, breezy and hot Tuesday, 107 the high. Isolated thunderstorms Wednesday, mostly sunny and hot, high around 105.
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18: Neighbor, I'm on the line with Chris Carter, Karnes County Livestock Exchange down Kennedy Way. Chris, thanks for being on the program. We always begin by thanking the folks that do business with y'all.
19: Yes, sir. You got it, Larry. We certainly do want to thank all of you for your consignments. Last week, we ended up with 602 head of cattle, and the market was a little softer on steers and packers, but replacement heifers are still in high demand.
18: Walk those pens with us.
19: Number one steers, 2-3 weight, $540 to $615. 3 and 4s, $490 to $6. 4 and 5 weights, $415 to $610. 5 and 6s, $353 to $440. 6 and 7s, $320 to $352.5. And the 7 and 8 weights, $295 to $316. On the heifers, 2 to 3 weight, $490 to $520. 3 and 4s, $452 to $615. 4 and 5 weights, $420 to $650. 5 and 6s, $350 to $550. 6 and 7s, $320 to $465. And the 7 and 8 weights, $285 to $340. We had a dozen packer bulls last week. High yielding was 203 to 211. Medium, 184 to 196. 82 packer cows. High yielding, 172 to 182. Medium, 149 to 158, and the low end $1.12 to $1.20. We did have 18 bred cows. The veteran bring from 3,000 to 3,600, and the planter ones 2,350 to 2,800. We only had 4 pair, and they bring from 3,250 to 4,200.
18: What do we have under the barn for this week, Chris?
19: At the present time, we've got 280 head checked in, and we're looking for about 400 come sale time. In our count, there are 30 packer cows and bulls, 3 breds, 3 pair, and the rest are yearlings. We do have a 2-year-old Jersey cow that is 3 months bred and very gentle.
18: Tell everybody how to get a hold of you.
19: For any questions, please call Weather and Rouse at 361-542-0810 or myself at 210-286-5345.
18: I appreciate you. Thank you so much.
19: Yes, sir. Thank you. Take care.
18: Bye-bye.
19: Bye.
17: Neighbor, thanks for joining me. I'm Larry Marble. This is the Texas Farm Bureau Radio Network. Walk in the pens. We'll see you tomorrow. Good day.
20: Cattle futures ended the day mixed after starting sharply lower. President Trump's announcement on Truth Social that he'll allow more imported ground beef and that beef will be sold below market prices crashed the futures market early. However, it recovered as we moved throughout the trading day on Friday. We ended up closing with October live cattle down 7, 217.92, December up 22, closing at 218.50. Feeder cattle finishing mostly higher, with September up 10 cents, 329.02, October up 95, closing at 323.65. Cash-fed cattle trade coming in the Northern Plains at 225 to 227 live. Dressed prices range from 355 to 356. Here in the South, we saw cash sales from 225 to 226. Corn futures continue to climb. In fact, we're at the highest level we've seen since back in 2023. The Midwest crop tour that happened over the past week found the yield potential on corn to be less than USDA's August report showed. Combine that with strong demand, and we're looking at $5 corn. September corn was up 5 cents at 483 and 3 quarters. The December up 5, closing at 508 and a half. Wheat finished lower. September Kansas City wheat down 6, 756 and a quarter. Soft wheat in Chicago down 1 and a quarter on the September. It finished at 681 and a half. Cotton closed just slightly higher on the new crop December. It was up 1 point, 88.35 cents. In the energy market, September natural gas up 3 at 277. October West Texas crude up 41, 87.24 a barrel. The financial markets higher, with the Dow up 517 points, 53,277. The NASDAQ up 113 at 26,180. The S&P up 33, 7,674. Now, with a closer look at the energy and financial markets, here's economist Tim Snyder with Matador Economics in Dallas.
1: Markets are digesting an important change in the U.S.-Iran story. Washington is moving from threatening economic pressure to defining exactly what that pressure will look like. Treasury Secretary Scott Bessent says the United States will impose the toughest sanctions in history on Iran, with details expected Monday. Iran responded overnight, warning its response could be devastating. But there's a wrinkle that cannot be ignored, and that wrinkle is China. President Trump says countries assisting Iran could face economic consequences themselves. China purchases more than 80% of Iran's shipped crude oil, meaning secondary sanctions could quickly turn an Iran story into a much larger global trade story. Crude oil prices are relatively flat today, but the distillates remain a different story altogether. It was reported earlier this week that U.S. refining utilization stands just above 96%, so we simply can't flip a switch and magically increase distillate production. It could take years to build additional U.S. refining capacity for the distillates. In the meantime, wholesalers and retailers will initially work to absorb as much of that premium as they can. But eventually, consumers will end up paying for it anyway. That's what the Fed calls inflation.

0: today, Iran sounds increasingly concerned that Washington can actually deliver. So the question for the weekend is straightforward. What does Iran do when that pressure arrives on Monday? And what happens to its major trading partners like China when it does? For the Texas Farm Bureau Radio Network, I'm economist Tim Snyder.
1: That wraps up our look at the markets, and that wraps up this episode of Texas Ag Today. I'm Kerry Martin. Hope to see you back here next time as we cover the most important industry in this greatest state in the U.S. of A, Texas agriculture.
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1: They'll be back in court later this morning. Good morning, I'm Danny Moffitt on the Texas Farm Bureau Radio Network. The new set of attorneys for Carmelo Anthony will be back in court again today in Collin County. They have successfully had the original judge replaced. They're trying to make the point that Anthony did not get a fair trial because of restrictions that first judge placed on the courtroom and comments he made to the media after the trial ended. Anthony was convicted of murder and sentenced to 35 years in prison for stabbing and killing Austin Metcalf at that meet in Frisco. What has been referred to as the gentleman's agreement between the two sides kept less than flattering past events for both of the teenagers out of that trial. The original judge said that the tragedy had nothing to do with race, even though that did become the main point from social media. In College Station yesterday, at the Bryan College Station Chamber of Commerce meeting, it was there to detail jobs that will be available at the new TerraFab manufacturing plant that Elon Musk plans to build. The new facility will be larger than Tesla's Gigafactory, larger than the U.S. Pentagon, and larger than the Mall of America. At that meeting, they said 60 to 75% of the jobs will come from a 50-mile radius, meaning that kids growing up here will be hired and can stay in the region. It's expected the project will create about 1,500 permanent jobs, and the entry-level wages will be over $70,000 a year. The group says that indirect jobs in retail, restaurants, and other services will also add thousands more jobs in the area. The USDA has confirmed another case of the New World screwworm this week. It was detected in a sheep in Valverde County. So far, there have been 45 cases confirmed in Texas, but there are only two cases that are now considered active, that one in Valverde County and another infestation in Terrell County. All the previous cases are considered inactive. Even though there have been no cases in East Texas, the Angelina County Extension Service is having a New World screwworm meeting that will be next Thursday night at their extension office. The State Fair of Texas officials have announced the new shirt that Cavender's Boot City has designed. It's for Big Tex for this year. The State Fair opens September 25th in Fair Park in Dallas. The State Fair officials say they sought out Cavenders to give Big Tex the new shirt. It would blend classic Western style and a distinctively Texas story. The shirt has pearl snaps. I'm Danny Moffitt on the Texas Farm Bureau Radio Network.
2: Good morning. Now your Hill Country weather. I'm staff meteorologist James Covington. Heat advisory in effect through Wednesday. Lots of blue skies hot for Monday, high around 106. Southeast winds 10 to 20 miles per hour. Skies will be clear, mild tonight, falling into the mid-70s. Southeast winds 10 to 15. Plenty of sunshine, breezy and hot Tuesday, 107 the high. Isolated thunderstorms Wednesday, mostly sunny and hot, high around 105.
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1: Good morning. Now your Hill Country weather. I'm staff meteorologist James Covington. Heat advisory in effect through Wednesday. Lots of blue skies hot for Monday, high around 106. Southeast winds 10 to 20 miles per hour. Skies will be clear, mild tonight, falling into the mid-70s. Southeast winds 10 to 15. Plenty of sunshine, breezy and hot Tuesday, 107 the high. Isolated thunderstorms Wednesday, mostly sunny and hot, high around 105.
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1: Good morning. Now your Hill Country weather. I'm staff meteorologist James Covington. Heat advisory in effect through Wednesday. Lots of blue skies, hot for Monday, high around 106. Southeast winds 10 to 20 miles per hour. Skies will be clear, mild tonight, falling into the mid-70s. Southeast winds 10 to 15. Plenty of sunshine, breezy and hot Tuesday, 107 the high. Isolated thunderstorms Wednesday, mostly sunny and hot, high around 105.
0: More Texas in a dance hall on a Friday night. 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

We played all night for nothing, but that ain't nothing new. When you're trying to get a fire lit, that's just what you do. I was putting my guitar in the case, and some cowboy at the bar said, how about dropping me someplace? I said, where? He said, not far. Half a mile outside of town, he was rolling something up. By the time I hit the river, he couldn't see out of the truck. The road just kept on winding, and he sang some cattle song. I just kept on driving while the melody and the river rolled along.

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House Square in Texas. There's an old-fashioned barbershop pole. 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And there's an FM station.

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1: Cattle and wheat start the day lower, cotton higher. I'm Kerry Martin with a market update on the Texas Farm Bureau Radio Network. Cattle futures dropping to kick off the trading day with October live cattle down 382, trading at 214.17. The December down 342, 214.85. Feeder cattle sharply lower with September down 547, 323.45. October feeders down 535, trading at 317.35. Corn is mixed with September down a quarter cent, 478.5. December corn unchanged, 503.5. Wheat lower with September Kansas City wheat down 8.25, trading at 754 a bushel. Cotton higher on the new crop December, it's up 61 points, 88.95 cents. October West Texas crude oil up a dime, trading at 86.93 a barrel. I'm Kerry Martin on the Texas Farm Bureau Radio Network.
2: Good morning. Now your Hill Country weather. I'm staff meteorologist James Covington. Heat advisory in effect through Wednesday. Lots of blue skies hot for Monday, high around 106. Southeast winds 10 to 20 miles per hour. Skies will be clear, mild tonight, falling into the mid-70s. Southeast winds 10 to 15. Plenty of sunshine, breezy and hot Tuesday, 107 the high. Isolated thunderstorms Wednesday, mostly sunny and hot, high around 105.
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3: And old Haggard's phone, taking me back to my roots. 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
1: Howdy, it's Pappy G. How about a Texas original? Every Texan knows the song. The tune is so deep in the DNA of this state that you can hum it without knowing you know it. It has been played at rodeos and parades and football games and the 4th of July celebrations for going on 2 centuries. Mitch Miller put it on the pop charts in 1955. It was a fight song for Confederate soldiers. It has never once stopped being played. The Yellow Rose of Texas. And behind that song is a story. Part history, part legend, part mystery. That Texas has never fully untangled and maybe never wants to. Her name was Emily D. West, a free woman of color born in Connecticut who came to Texas in 1835 under a 1-year housekeeper's contract with a man named Colonel James Morgan. She was living and working at his hotel in New Washington when the Mexican army swept through in April of 1836, just days before the Battle of San Jacinto, and took her captive along with everyone else they found there. She ended up in Santa Ana's camp. What happened next is where history ends and the legend begins. The story told around campfires and in saloons and eventually confirmed by Sam Houston himself was that Emily kept Santa Ana so thoroughly occupied in his tent on the afternoon of April 21st that when Houston's army came screaming out of the trees, the Mexican general was caught completely unprepared. 18 minutes and Texas was free. Historians have looked at this story from every angle for nearly 2 centuries. There's no verified record placing Emily inside Santa Ana's tent. What we know for certain is that she was there, that the battle lasted 18 minutes, that Santa Ana was famously unprepared, and that Sam Houston told the story himself. Make of that what you will. Emily West got her passport back and returned to New York in 1837. She faded from history completely. Her face unknown, her voice unrecorded, her own account of that afternoon at San Jacinto lost forever, but the song remained, and Texas kept singing it. Some legends are bigger than the facts that started them, and the Yellow Rose of Texas is one of them. I'm Pappy G, and this has been a Texas original. Come back and see us.
2: Cattle, wheat, and cotton lower, corn higher. I'm Kerry Martin with a market update on the Texas Farm Bureau Radio Network. Cattle futures sharply lower today with October live cattle down 492, trading at 213.07. The December down 455, 213.72. Feeder cattle sharply lower with September down 582, 323.10. October feeders down 497, trading at 317.72. Corn is higher with September up 3.5, 482.25. December corn up 3.75, trading at 507.25. September Kansas City wheat down 4.5, 757.75. Cotton is lower on the new crop December. It's down 29 points, trading at 88.05. October West Texas crude oil down 47 cents, 86.36 a barrel. I'm Kerry Martin on the Texas Farm Bureau Radio Network.
3: Good morning. Now your Hill Country weather. I'm staff meteorologist James Covington. Heat advisory in effect through Wednesday. Lots of blue skies, hot for Monday, high around 106. Southeast winds 10 to 20 miles per hour. Skies will be clear, mild tonight, falling into the mid-70s. Southeast winds 10 to 15. Plenty of sunshine, breezy and hot Tuesday, 107 the high. Isolated thunderstorms Wednesday, mostly sunny and hot, high around 105.
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1: Cattle and wheat trading lower, while cotton and corn trade higher. I'm Kerry Martin with a market update on the Texas Farm Bureau Radio Network. Cattle futures taking a drop this morning. October live cattle down 390. 214.10. The December down 350, trading at 214.77. Feeder cattle sharply lower. September down 407 at 324.85. October feeders down 382, trading at 318.87. Corn is slightly higher, with September corn up 3/4, 479.5. December corn up a penny, trading at 504.5. Wheat lower, with September hard red winter wheat down 7. 755 and a quarter. Cotton higher, the new crop December contract up 28 points, trading at 88.62 cents. October West Texas crude down 6, 86.77 a barrel. I'm Kerry Martin on the Texas Farm Bureau Radio Network.
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6: Good morning. Now your Hill Country weather. I'm staff meteorologist James Covington. Heat advisory in effect through Wednesday. Lots of blue skies hot for Monday, high around 106. Southeast winds 10 to 20 miles per hour. Skies will be clear, mild tonight, falling into the mid-70s. Southeast winds 10 to 15. Plenty of sunshine, breezy and hot Tuesday, 107 high. Isolated thunderstorms Wednesday, mostly sunny and hot, high around 105.
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I said, by golly, old man, that load of beer ain't a world traveler, but I've drank beer from around the world. He said, like, what kinds of beers you drink? I said, I don't know. Let me see. 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

Like, what kinds of beers do you drink? He said, I don't know, let me see anything. Like Pelican Stein, like a Black Label, Budweiser, Miller, Mickey's, Molson, Abe, Siggy, Pearl, and a Beast, Fat Tire, and Pizza, Wicked Hell, oh, what the heck? Groats and Guinness, I ain't finished, we'll drink a lot of beer.

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1: Cattle and wheat lower, corn and cotton higher. I'm Kerry Martin with a market update on the Texas Farm Bureau Radio Network. Cattle futures trading slightly lower. October live cattle down 65 cents, 217.35. The December down 42, 217.85. Feeder cattle lower. September down $1.35, 327.57. October down 52 cents, 322.17. Corn is higher. September up 2.5, 481.5. December corn up 2.75, 506.25. Hard red winter wheat lower. The September contract down 8.5, 753.75. Cotton slightly higher on the new crop December. It's up 1 point, trading at 88.35 cents. October West Texas crude oil up a dime, trading at 86.93 a barrel. I'm Kerry Martin on the Texas Farm Bureau Radio Network.
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0: Good afternoon. Now your Hill Country weather. I'm staff meteorologist James Coffington. Heat advisory in effect through Wednesday. Plenty of sunshine, hot for our Monday afternoon, high around 106. Southeast winds 10 to 20 miles per hour. Skies will be clear, mild tonight, falling into the mid-70s. Southeast winds 10 to 15. Plenty of sunshine, breezy and hot Tuesday, 107 the high. Isolated thunderstorms Wednesday, mostly sunny and hot, high around 105.
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the riders loped on by him, he heard one call his name. 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
1: Cattle and wheat lower, corn higher. I'm Kerry Martin with a market update on the Texas Farm Bureau Radio Network. As we wind down trading for the day, cattle futures are lower but well off the day's lows. October live cattle down $1.10, 216.90. The December down 87 cents, 217.40. Feeder cattle lower. September down $1.92 at 327 even. October feeders down 90 cents, 321.80. Corn is higher with September up 3, 481 and 3 quarters. December corn up 3 and a quarter, 506 and 3 quarters. September Kansas City wheat down 7.5, 754 and 3 quarters. Cotton steady on the new crop December contract. It's unchanged at 88.34 cents. October West Texas crude up 48, 87.31 a barrel. I'm Kerry Martin on the Texas Farm Bureau Radio Network.
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8: Good afternoon. Now your Hill Country weather. I'm staff meteorologist James Coffington. Heat advisory in effect through Wednesday. Plenty of sunshine, hot for our Monday afternoon. High around 106. Southeast winds 10 to 20 miles per hour. Skies will be clear, mild tonight, falling into the mid-70s. Southeast winds 10 to 15. Plenty of sunshine, breezy and hot Tuesday, 107 the high. Isolated thunderstorms Wednesday, mostly sunny and hot, high around 105.
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1: What's up, everybody?

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Thank you so much for your service and your time and your sacrifice, guys. 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
2: Howdy, it's Pappy G. How about a Texas original? July 1982, Montreux, Switzerland. A skinny kid from Oak Cliff in Dallas walked onto the stage of the most prestigious jazz festival in the world, wearing a wide-brim hat and a bolero jacket. Nobody in that crowd knew his name. He wasn't on the original lineup. He had been added late. He plugged in his battered Stratocaster, a heavy gauge strung, half-step down, tuned instrument he called number one, and started to play. The crowd booed. Not because he was bad, because he was loud. Because he was raw and fierce and playing Texas blues at a volume and an intensity that broke every rule a European jazz festival crowd had ever heard. He wasn't what they expected. He was something else entirely. Standing in the wings that night were David Bowie and Jackson Browne. Both of them stopped whatever they were doing. Bowie walked straight over to his manager when it was over and said, "I want that guitar player on my next album." Stevie Ray Vaughan had been playing since he was 7 years old in Dallas, watching his older brother Jimmy and teaching himself everything he could find on record. B.B. King, Albert King, Buddy Guy, Jimi Hendrix, Wes Montgomery. He absorbed all of it and turned it into something that sounded like nobody else. A ferocious, tender, impossibly expressive Texas blues voice that came straight from his hands and went straight to your chest. At 17, he dropped out of high school and followed Jimmy to Austin. He slept on pool tables in the back of clubs, collected bottles to buy guitar strings, played four sets a night in roadhouses and beer joints till the music was as natural as breathing. By 1983, he had released Texas Flood, and the world finally caught up to what Austin already knew. He toured with David Bowie. He ignited the blues revival of the 1980s. He sold out arenas, won Grammys, and stood on stages next to Eric Clapton and held his own without breaking a sweat. On August 27, 1990, at the absolute peak of everything he had built, a helicopter went down in the Wisconsin fog after a concert. Stevie Ray Vaughan was 35 years old. His statue stands on the shore of Lady Bird Lake in Austin, hat on, guitar in hand, looking out over the city that gave him his stage. I'm Pappy G. This has been a Texas original. Come back and see us.
3: Cattle and wheat close lower, corn and cotton higher. I'm Kerry Martin with a market update on the Texas Farm Bureau Radio Network. Cattle futures taking a drop to start the week on Monday. October live cattle down 432, closing at 213.60. The December down 430, closing at 214.20. Same story on feeder cattle. Big drop with September down 480 to close at 324.22. October feeders down 535, 318.27. Corn continues to climb higher with September corn up 7 3/4, 491.5. December corn up 7, 515.5. September Kansas City wheat down 5 3/4, closing at 750.5. Cotton higher on the new crop December. It was up 48 points, closing at 88.83 cents. October West Texas crude down $1.96, 85.10 a barrel. I'm Kerry Martin on the Texas Farm Bureau Radio Network.
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7: Good afternoon. Now your Hill Country weather. I'm staff meteorologist James Coffington. Heat advisory in effect through Wednesday. Plenty of sunshine, hot for our Monday afternoon, high around 106. Southeast winds 10 to 20 miles per hour. Skies will be clear, mild tonight, falling into the mid-70s. Southeast winds 10 to 15. Plenty of sunshine, breezy and hot Tuesday, 107 the high. Isolated thunderstorms Wednesday, mostly sunny and hot, high around 105.
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1: Cattle close mixed, corn higher, wheat lower. I'm Kerry Martin with Closing Markets on the Texas Farm Bureau Radio Network. Cattle futures ended the day mixed after starting sharply lower. President Trump's announcement on Truth Social that he'll allow more imported ground beef and that beef will be sold below market prices crashed the futures market early. However, it recovered as we moved throughout the trading day on Friday. We ended up closing with October live cattle down 7, 217.92, December up 22, closing at 218.50. Feeder cattle finishing mostly higher, with September up 10 cents, 329.02, October up 95, closing at 323.65. Cash-fed cattle trade coming in the Northern Plains at 225 to 227 live. Dressed prices range from 355 to 356. Here in the South, we saw cash sales from 225 to 226. Corn futures continue to climb. In fact, we're at the highest level we've seen since back in 2023. The Midwest crop tour that happened over the past week found the yield potential on corn to be less than USDA's August report showed. Combine that with strong demand, and we're looking at $5 corn. September corn was up 5 cents at 483 and 3 quarters. The December up 5, closing at 508 and a half. Wheat finished lower. September Kansas City wheat down 6, 756 and a quarter. Soft wheat in Chicago down 1 and a quarter on the September. It finished at 681 and a half. Cotton closed just slightly higher on the new crop December. It was up 1 point, 88.35 cents. In the energy market, September natural gas up 3 at 277. October West Texas crude up 41, 87.24 a barrel. I'm Kerry Martin on the Texas Farm Bureau Radio Network.
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8: Good afternoon. Now your Hill Country weather. I'm staff meteorologist James Coffington. Heat advisory in effect through Wednesday. Plenty of sunshine, hot for our Monday afternoon, high around 106. Southeast winds 10 to 20 miles per hour. Skies will be clear, mild tonight, falling into the mid-70s. Southeast winds 10 to 15. Plenty of sunshine, breezy and hot Tuesday, 107 the high. Isolated thunderstorms Wednesday, mostly sunny and hot, high around 105.
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1: Howdy, it's Pappy G. How about a Texas original? Abbott, Texas has a population of about 300 people. It sits in Hill County, a quiet little town along the highway between Hillsboro and Waco. Not much to look at from the road, a water tower, a grain elevator, a church, and the birthplace of Willie Nelson. Willie Hugh Nelson came into the world on April 29, 1933, in the middle of the Great Depression. His parents left not long after. He and his sister Bobby were raised by their grandparents, devoted Methodist churchgoers who taught their grandchildren to make music before they taught them much else. Willie got his first guitar at 6, wrote his first song at 7, joined his first band at 9, a bohemian polka group of all things, playing local dances in the Czech and German communities of Central Texas. By 13, he was sharing stages with Bob Wills. By the time he graduated from high school, he had already logged more hours performing than most musicians ever would. He moved to Nashville in 1960 and immediately started writing songs that other people made famous. Crazy for Patsy Cline, Hello Walls for Fair and Young, Nightlife for Ray Price, songs so good that the people who recorded them became stars while Willie struggled to get out of his own way. Nashville didn't quite know what to do with him. His voice was too different, his phrasing too unusual, his guitar playing too jazzy, too Texas. Then his house burned down in 1970, and he took it as a sign. He came home. He landed in Austin, a city in the early 70s that was equal parts hippies and rednecks and college students and honky-tonk records. And he found his people. He grew his hair long, let his beard come in red, put on a bandana and picked up Trigger, his beat-up nylon string Martin guitar, and started playing music entirely on his own terms. What came next changed country music forever. Redheaded Stranger in 1975. Wanted, the Outlaws with Waylon Jennings in 1976. The first country album to ever go platinum, Stardust in 1978. On the Road Again, Always on My Mind, Poncho and Lefty, song after song that crossed every boundary country music had ever drawn around itself. In 1985, he looked at a news report about American family farmers losing their land and organized the first Farm Aid concert. He has played every one since. The organization has raised over $75 million for family farmers across America. The IRS came after him in 1990 and seized everything he owned, over $32 million in back taxes. He recorded an album called The IRS Tapes and sold it to pay the debt. Only Willie. He was inducted into the Country Music Hall of Fame in 1993, the Rock and Roll Hall of Fame in 2023, and he has recorded 79 solo studio albums. He still tours, still writes, still headlines his own Outlaw Music Festival every summer, starting right here in Texas on the 4th of July. The boy from Abbott never went anywhere. He just took Texas with him everywhere he went. I'm Pappy G. This has been a Texas original. Come back and see.
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8: Good afternoon. Now your Hill Country weather. I'm staff meteorologist James Coffington. Heat advisory in effect through Wednesday. Plenty of sunshine, hot for our Monday afternoon, high around 106. Southeast winds 10 to 20 miles per hour. Skies will be clear, mild tonight, falling into the mid-70s. Southeast winds 10 to 15. Plenty of sunshine, breezy and hot Tuesday, 107 the high. Isolated thunderstorms Wednesday, mostly sunny and hot, high around 105.
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7: Now your Hill Country weather. I'm meteorologist Scott Cook. Lows be down to 74 degrees tonight. Skies will be mostly clear with winds out of the south at 5 to 10 miles an hour. There will be a heat advisory in effect Tuesday as highs push up to 105 degrees. Otherwise, sunny conditions throughout the day and a light breeze out of the southeast. Mostly clear skies for our Tuesday night with a low of 75 degrees. Then a heat advisory Wednesday, highs be back up to 104 degrees with sunny skies.
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7: Now your Hill Country weather. I'm meteorologist Scott Cook. Lows be down to 74 degrees tonight. Skies will be mostly clear with winds out of the south at 5 to 10 miles an hour. There will be a heat advisory in effect Tuesday as highs push up to 105 degrees. Otherwise, sunny conditions throughout the day and a light breeze out of the southeast. Mostly clear skies for our Tuesday night, with a low of 75 degrees. Then a heat advisory Wednesday, highs be back up to 104 degrees with sunny skies.
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3: Now your Hill Country weather. I'm meteorologist Scott Cook. Lows be down to 74 degrees tonight. Skies will be mostly clear with winds out of the south at 5 to 10 miles an hour. There will be a heat advisory in effect Tuesday as highs push up to 105 degrees. Otherwise, sunny conditions throughout the day and a light breeze out of the southeast. Mostly clear skies for our Tuesday night with a low of 75 degrees. Then a heat advisory Wednesday, highs be back up to 104 degrees with sunny skies.
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